I can't make it without you. And I'm telling you, honey, you're my reason for laughing, for crying, for living, and for dying.

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And...

0: 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You ready, Ricky?
1: I'm on.
0: Frankie?

You hurt me, and you make me cry. But if you leave me, I will surely die.

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You never say hi, you never say much. You never make an effort to stay in touch. I got this feeling something happened.